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1: Welcome to another View. I'm Carrie Newhoff here today in the studio with Dr. Mark Brenner talking about the Jewish faith. Mark, help us to understand a little bit between the relationship between a Jew and the scripture. How do Jews view scripture today?
2: There is a range of belief among Jews, just as there is in Christianity. Orthodoxy believe that the Torah, or the Pentateuch, was revealed by God to Moses, who wrote down the first five books. The rest was oral and deduced from hints and clues in the written text. And that has come down to us as the Talmud, and yet is just as divine as the Torah. The prophets and other books in the Hebrew Bible are also accepted as divinely inspired, but written by people. But most modern, and even some medieval scholars, believe that the Pentateuch, the Torah, is post-Mosaic, and transmitted orally long before it was ever written down. And some believe that the Bible is written entirely by humans, but inspired by God. Most agree, I would think, that the Bible should not be taken literally, and that a simple reading of it without deep study and without a good commentary by your side is not recommended. But few are willing or able to give it the time necessary for proper understanding. And there are fundamentalists in all religions, and we do not argue about matters of faith. All Jews agree that acting counts much more than beliefs.
1: Mark, you've helped us see some of the differences, and I would think in some circles some of the similarities between Christianity and Judaism, and I'm really grateful for that. Thank you so much.
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1: Hi, this is Ben Lowell, and welcome to Back to the Bible Canada with Dr. John Neufeld. We're continuing our series today, No Compromise. So let's turn in our Bibles to Galatians chapter 5, verses 22 to 26, as Dr. Neufeld brings us a message titled, The Fruit of the Spirit is Life.
2: The study of human motivation, that is, what it is that propels our actions, well, that's a complex and interesting study. Blaise Pascal thought it was the desire to be happy, and he may have been right. He thought the fact that everyone universally complains is evidence that we've not achieved that to which we so earnestly strive. Well, okay, but about this matter of motivation. Pascal thought that this is the most basic of all human motivations, that is, the desire to be happy, is what propels some men to go to war and some to stay home, and that suicide, wherever it's found, is evidence that we can't even live without happiness. Well, perhaps he's right. But I also think that life on this side of the fall seeks to be a god and to extend our own finitude or to build a legacy for ourselves that extends for eternity. We want desperately to matter and to count, not to live life without purpose that proves the reason for our existence. The fact that so few accomplish this is the reason there is so much despair, so many, running to alcohol or illicit drugs or mindless pursuits or even deeply immoral behavior. Well, that's because having been created for a purpose, any purpose worthy of our lives eludes so many of us. Well, I'm also convinced of this. And so which is it? Is it the desire to be happy or the desire to have purpose that lies at the base of all human motivations? Well, I don't actually know, but there are other theories as well. But I raise this because none of us simply acts. Behind every action is a reason. There's a motivation that propels us to act as we do. And I raise this here because in our study of Galatians, we have gone from the glorious truth that our justification before God comes to us through the grace of God, and that grace is communicated to us by faith and by faith alone. Trusting in what Christ has done on the cross and not trusting in our own righteousness, this is the heart of the gospel. But Paul is aware that some people are troubled by this. Does this confidence that we are declared righteous by faith create a basis for living an immoral life? Indeed, that's what critics of the doctrine of justification by faith alone, that's the criticism they make. And Paul's aware of this. And that's why the Judaizers, whom we know as false teachers, that's the point they're making. They say, unless the law is applied, you can't be a Christian, they say. But Paul is making a completely different point. The law, he says, is powerless to change behavior, to cure us from the power of sin. Indeed, yes, it is true that the moral law tells us what sin is. That's true. But the law doesn't cure sin. It may even excite sin. And then Paul makes an important statement. He says, and here I'm going back to Galatians 5:16, but I say, walk by the Spirit, and you will not gratify the desires of the flesh. And then not content with that, he says, for the desires of the flesh are against the Spirit, and the desires of the Spirit are against the flesh. Now you can see why I began with a matter of motivation.

desires. It's a matter of trading in fleshly motivation for godly motivation, for the motivation to be one with Christ in all things. But what does the life of the Spirit on a practical level look like? And that's where we come today. So let's get to our text. It's Galatians 5, 22 to 26. But the fruit of the Spirit is love, joy, peace, patience, kindness.

with us. Internalizing this truth and meditating on it does change our behavior towards those that are more difficult to deal with than some others. We're called to suffer with others over the long haul, not to easily give up on them.

0: These nine fruit of the Spirit are not the focus of the law, and hence they take the believer far above what the law mandates. It takes the believer into the mind of Christ.
1: And then Paul

Ninth Line in Bradford West Gwillimbury will be closed for up to 3 years. With construction underway on the west section of the 425, Line 9 will be closed at the 400 between Side Road 5 and Side Road 10. Detour signs have been posted and residential road access will be maintained. The MTO says the closure is for interchange work and bridge replacement for the new highway. A second candidate is in the running for mayor in Barrie.

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That's Zach Williams and Wait For Me. Good morning. It's 6:42 on the Get Up and Go Show with Todd, Shirley, and Mike. Todd's on vacation this week, and today is his birthday, so happy birthday, Dad, wherever

And Life 100.3, that's Unspoken and Good Fight. Good morning. It's 6:51 on the Get Up and Go Show with Todd, Shirley, and Mike. Todd is off today. Weather is a little bit overcast in Barrie, but it's going to be sunny for the rest of the day.

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1: Good morning. A teen is in hospital after jumping from a Peterborough bridge. The 15-year-old was jumping

Creek Farms. He says at least one day of rain a week makes for a successful summer. The District of Muskoka is reminding residents about changes to waste collection. Clear bags are now mandatory for both curbside collection and at waste drop-off facilities. They say each garbage bag may contain up to two privacy bags. The initiative was first launched in March 2025 in an effort to keep recyclables and compostable materials out of the landfill. From the News Patrol, an 11-year-old boy was able to rescue a man from an apartment pool. Avery Woolbury was looking to beat the heat, but noticed something was wrong when people were standing around the pool. An adult was unconscious underwater, so Avery jumped in. Despite his age and size difference, the boy was able to pull the man to the surface and out of the water, while the man's friend then performed CPR while someone else called 911. In sports, Cristiano Ronaldo's final trip to the World Cup has come to an end as

0: media pages, there is a new contest where you can enter to win 6 passes for a cruise with the ship's company of Penetanguishene.
1: Ooh.
0: This is awesome.

0: Highway. A second candidate is in the running for mayor in Barrie. Tanya Sari has announced that she's entered the race for mayor, going up against Alex Nuttall. Sari is a local realtor and says the city's growing, but residents aren't benefiting from that growth. The election set for October 26th and the deadline to register as a candidate is August 24th. More affordable housing is on the way in Saugeen Shores. A groundbreaking ceremony was held in Port Elgin yesterday for the construction of 28 new affordable units. It's a partnership between the town, Habitat for Humanity, Gray Bruce, and Wilson Developments, located at Highway 21 and Concession 10. The hot weather has been helpful for farmers in central Ontario. After last year's drought, many crops are on track this season thanks to the consistent rain so far this season.
1: The winter wheat is starting to turn yellow now, so that's kind of a reminder that that's the next thing, probably in 2 weeks from now. I wouldn't be surprised to see some wheat being harvested.

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1: At 7:39, today's word of life is 2 Corinthians 1:7. 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

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That's Torin Wells and Take It All Back. Good morning. It is 7:42 on the Get Up and Go Show with Todd, Shirley, and Mike. Todd Duffy,

At 7:49, it's warm, sunny, and 22 degrees. Coming up in just a few minutes, we're going to ask what the best and worst summer jobs are.

Ontario's Christian Superstation, Life 100.3. That's Phil Wickham with the help of Crowder. It really is Amazing Grace. Good morning. It is 7:53 on the Get Up and Go Show with Todd, Shirley, and Mike. Todd, the days

0: 22 degrees at 8 o'clock on the Get Up and Go Show. 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
1: Good morning. A teen is in hospital after jumping from a Peterborough bridge. The 15-year-old was jumping with friends off the McFarlane Street Bridge Saturday when he hit a passing boat and landed in the water. First responders were able to help recover the youth and transport him to hospital before being airlifted to a trauma center in Toronto. Police are reminding the public to never jump into waterways from bridges, as it can be extremely dangerous. Ninth Line in Bradford West Gwillimbury will be closed for up to 3 years. With construction underway on the west section of the 425, Line 9 will be closed at the 400 between Side Road 5 and Side Road 10. Detour signs have been posted and residential road access will be maintained. The MTO says the closure is for interchange work and bridge replacement for the new highway. A second candidate is in the running for mayor in Barrie. Tanya Sari has announced that she's entered the race for mayor, going up against Alex Nuttall. Sari is a local realtor and says the city's growing, but residents aren't benefiting from that growth. The election set for October 26th, and the deadline to register as a candidate is August 24th. More affordable housing is on the way in Saugeen Shores. A groundbreaking ceremony was held in Port Elgin yesterday for the construction of 28 new affordable units. It's a partnership between the town, Habitat for Humanity Grey Bruce, and Wilson Developments, located at Highway 21 and Concession 10. The hot weather has been helpful for farmers in central Ontario. After last year's drought, many crops are on track this season thanks to the consistent rain so far this season.
2: The winter wheat is starting to turn yellow now, so that's kind of a reminder that that's the next thing, probably in 2 weeks from now. I wouldn't be surprised to see some wheat being harvested.
1: That was Kevin Ices from Hewitt's Creek Farms. He says at least one day of rain a week makes for a successful summer. The District of Muskoka is reminding residents about changes to waste collection. Clear bags are now mandatory for both curbside collection and at waste drop-off facilities. They say each garbage bag may contain up to 2 privacy bags. The initiative was first launched in March 2025 in an effort to keep recyclables and compostable materials out of the landfill. From the News Patrol, an 11-year-old boy was able to rescue a man from an apartment pool. Avery Woolbury was looking to beat the heat, but noticed something was wrong when people were standing around the pool. An adult was unconscious underwater, so Avery jumped in. Despite his age and size difference, the boy was able to pull the man to the surface and out of the water, while the man's friend then performed CPR while someone else called 911. In sports, Cristiano Ronaldo's final trip to the World Cup has come to an end as Portugal lost 1-0 to Spain, and Belgium, they put away the United States with a 4-1 victory. MLB, the Toronto Blue Jays, they fell 10-1 to the San Francisco Giants. NBA news, the Toronto Raptors are hosting a press conference this morning with a special guest believed to be former player Kyle Lowry. And Ontario Premier League, the Richmond Hill Raiders, they shut out International FC 2-0. We have more sunshine in the forecast. Traffic and weather are next.
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1: 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Southbound 400, very slow going as you approach Teston Road, while northbound 400 backed up at Essa. Heavy volume is causing delays heading south along the 404 through Newmarket and again at Elgin Mills. Highway 26

5.3. That's Steph Schleter and Won't Start Now. Good morning. How is your Tuesday so far? It's 8:12 on the Get Up and Go Show with Todd, Shirley, and Mike. Todd's on vacation this week. It's also his birthday.

0: there's no package.
1: See, you just go through the motions and get that, oh yeah, feeling.
0: Right.
1: I can't say, deny or confirm that I do that in real life.
2: Wait, what?
0: How do you do that?
1: I go around the store, I just put whatever I love in the cart. And then I just take that one thing that I went in for initially.
2: And then you put all the items back?
1: Yes. Let's go with yes.
2: Are you the person that leaves stuff in the cart?
1: Stop it. Now you're starting rumors, Mike. Let's go back
2: You need to go to the website and do it that way instead.
1: Okay.
2: All right. So anyway.

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1: Good morning. A teen is in hospital after jumping from a Peterborough bridge. The 15-year-old was jumping with friends off the McFarlane Street Bridge Saturday when he hit a passing boat and landed in the water. First responders were able to help recover the youth and transport him to hospital before being airlifted to a trauma center in Toronto. Police are reminding the public to never jump into waterways from bridges, as it can be extremely dangerous. Ninth Line in Bradford West Gwillimbury will be closed for up to 3 years. With construction underway on the west section of the 425, Line 9 will be closed at the 400 between Side Road 5 and Side Road 10. Detour signs have been posted and residential road access will be maintained. The MTO says the closure is for interchange work and bridge replacement for the new highway. A second candidate is in the running for mayor in Barrie. Tanya Sari has announced that she's entered the race for mayor, going up against Alex Nuttall. Sari is a local realtor and says the city's growing, but residents aren't benefiting from that growth. The election set for October 26th, and the deadline to register as a candidate is August 24th. More affordable housing is on the way in Saugeen Shores. A groundbreaking ceremony was held in Port Elgin yesterday for the construction of 28 new affordable units. It's a partnership between the town, Habitat for Humanity Grey Bruce, and Wilson Developments, located at Highway 21 and Concession 10. The hot weather has been helpful for farmers in central Ontario. After last year's drought, many crops are on track this season thanks to the consistent rain so far this season.
2: The winter wheat is starting to turn yellow now, so that's kind of a reminder that that's the next thing. Probably in 2 weeks from now, I wouldn't be surprised to see some wheat being harvested.
1: That was Kevin Ices from Hewitt's Creek Farms. He says at least one day of rain a week makes for a successful summer. The District of Muskoka is reminding residents about changes to waste collection. Clear bags are now mandatory for both curbside collection and at waste drop-off facilities. They say each garbage bag may contain up to 2 privacy bags. The initiative was first launched in March 2025 in an effort to keep recyclables and compostable materials out of the landfill. In sports, Cristiano Ronaldo's final trip to the World Cup has come to an end as Portugal lost 1-0 to Spain, and Belgium, they put away the United States with a 4-1 victory. MLB, the Toronto Blue Jays, they fell 10-1 to the San Francisco Giants. NBA news, the Toronto Raptors are hosting a press conference this morning with a special guest believed to be former player Kyle Lowry. And Ontario Premier League, the Richmond Hill Raiders, they shut out International FC 2-0. We have more sunshine in the forecast. Traffic and weather are next.
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1: 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Southbound 400, very slow as you approach Teston Road. That's due to volume. Heavy volume also causing delays along the 404 South at Mulock Drive and again at Elgin Mills. It's a decent drive along Highway 26. Highways 6 and 10 are both moving well. It's a smooth commute along 35-115.

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1: Did you know that engaging with your Bible on a regular basis helps replace fear with confidence and reassurance? Isaiah 41, 8 through 10 reads, "But you, Israel, my servant Jacob, whom I have chosen, you descendants of Abraham, my friend. I took you from the ends of the earth. I said, you are my servant. I have chosen you and have not rejected you. So do not fear, for I am with you. Do not be dismayed, for I am your God. I will strengthen you."

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5: Yeah, we've got a great app. It has so much content, and you can get details about it at focusonthefamily.ca.
6: Our guest, the late Steve Farrar, was a prolific author and speaker who specialized in encouraging men to be godly husbands and fathers. In fact, he was one of the premier speakers in the Promise Keepers movement in the early 90s. Sadly, Steve died of a cardiac event in February 2022 at the age of 72. And boy, I'm so glad we can still hear his wisdom today through these recordings.
5: Yeah, this is timeless content. Steve is missed, but here he is now speaking at a men's conference in 2022.

We're into self-actualization. We tell people to look deep into themselves to find the answers to life. And by the way, you don't want to do that because there's not much there. Looking deep inside yourself to find answers is like going scuba diving in a septic tank. There's just not much there, and you're going to be sorely disappointed. If you're looking for answers in life, you don't look in, you look up to the one who made you. That's where you look, to the one who gave you life and created life. Our first work as husbands and our first work as fathers is at home. But we are so busy and we are pulled so many different directions that we get diverted.

0: get diverted as men from the leadership that God wants us to exercise in the home because we are told and we are put upon that the most important work that we do is what we do when we leave the house. That's contrary to what God says in His Word.
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2: 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They're passionate about coming together and using their individual gifts and talents.

has said in his heart, there is no God. There is a God. You study DNA, there's a God. There has to be a God. I saw on the news last night these new three-dimensional, four-dimensional pictures, images of babies in the womb. You can see their face. This doctor was being interviewed on Fox News, and she was being asked about the implications of this, and she was trying to be very subtle, but she said, you can actually see the face. Oh, here's twins. You can see the

sinner into her life, how is she going to know whether or not this guy meets the criteria? Well, she'll take the template. Unconsciously, she'll take the template of your example. And she'll look at how you treated her mother. And she'll look at how you loved her mother and how you honored her mother. And she will take that template as a young man comes into her life. If he meets that criteria of your example, he has the potential of passing through and be accepted. But if he is harsh with her, if he is critical of her, he will bounce off of the example of your life as you follow the word of God.

0: seconds to set it up, and you can adjust the amount or cancel at any time. And when you get in touch, get a copy of Steve Farrar's best-selling book, which was just revised in 2022, Point Man, How a Man Can Lead His Family.
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This would be a great series for a small group, especially during these days when so many people are discouraged and they need perspective, they need help, and they need hope. Why not get the study guide? If you're the facilitator of your small group, you can get the CD package and listen to the messages each day before the study guide.

taking place in my life. Why do I have to go through? Lord, not now, not this. And what happens when you begin to get a biblical perspective on all this? You just change your question a little bit. You might want to ask why everybody does that, but you follow it up quickly with what? Lord, what is it that you want to do in my life through this time?

broken through in the weakness of my life to demonstrate his power. And I remember when I came back, I told you guys one thing that I want you to remember, and that was this: God is enough. He is. He was sufficient during that time, and he was filling me with his power in a kind of weakness I had never felt before. I'm not saying we should go out and get sick and get weak so God can empower us. I'm just saying that in the process of life, you will have your moments. And sometimes when you see those things come along that you wish weren't coming, you say, oh, no, no. And maybe you should instead embrace them and say, Lord God, what are you going to do in my life through this time? Whatever it is, I'm okay with it. I'm willing. Show yourself strong in my weakness, God. Use me during this time. You know, people watch us when we're weak as they never watch us when we're strong, because they want to find out if in our weakness they can spot the difference Jesus makes. So I encourage you today, embrace this

0: Moderation is not a new idea. The book of Proverbs records the words of a man who hoped he didn't have too little so he wouldn't steal, or too much so he wouldn't forget about God. And since we can't always control what we have, perhaps we should make peace and contentment our goal, like the Apostle Paul. When we learn the secret of contentment, we can be thankful whether we have a little or a lot. This is David Jeremiah encouraging you to get on the road to new life. 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

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Also, Toby Mac's song, Lord, It Feels Good. 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

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Hey, it's Steve Jones. I have to share this with you. It's not a flattering story about me at all, but I was driving last Friday.

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0: afternoon. It's 12 o'clock on Tuesday, July 7th. I'm Mike Poirier from the Life 100.3 News Center. York Regional Police are searching for three suspects following a shooting at a business in Vaughan. The incident took place near Steeles and Schools Road, where an altercation left a man with serious injuries. Police described the suspects as two men, approximately in their 20s, one with dreadlocks, wearing a white t-shirt and baseball cap, and the other wearing a black jersey shirt, along with a woman with long hair and a white dress. A second candidate has entered the race for mayor in Barrie. Tanya Sari has announced that she's entered the race for mayor, going up against Alex Nuttall. Sari's a local realtor and says the city's growing, but residents aren't benefiting from the growth. The election is set for October 26th. The deadline to register as a candidate is August 24th. Hanover Mayor Sue Patterson is seeking re-election. Patterson served as mayor for the last 12 years and has overseen the construction of the new fire hall, water tower, and modernization of the water and wastewater system for Hanover. She's the only candidate in the running for the top job on council so far. The hot weather has been helpful for farmers in central Ontario. After last year's drought, many crops are on track this season thanks to the consistent rain so far this season.
1: The winter wheat is starting to turn yellow now, so that's kind of a reminder that that's the next thing, probably in 2 weeks from now. I wouldn't be surprised to see some wheat being harvested.
0: That was Kevin Ices from Hewitt's Creek Farms. He says at least one day of rain a week makes for a successful summer. Restoration work on the Millbrook Dam is expected to begin this summer. Autonomy Conservation will be conducting the work to address significant erosion and safeguard critical infrastructure to help stabilize the area. Public access to the trail will continue to be maintained while the work is underway, which is expected to take 2 years to complete. The District of Muskoka is reminding residents about changes to waste collection. Clear bags are now mandatory for both curbside garbage collection and at waste drop-off facilities. They say each bag may contain up to two privacy bags. The initiative was first launched in March 2025 in an effort to keep recyclables and compostable material out of the landfill. From the Good News Patrol, an 11-year-old boy was able to rescue a man from an apartment pool. Avery Worsley was looking to beat the heat, but noticed something was wrong when people were just standing around the pool. An adult was unconscious underwater, so Avery jumped in. Despite his age and size difference, the boy was able to pull the man to the surface and out of the water while the man's friend performed CPR and another person called 911. In sports, Canada is hosting its final game of the 2026 World Cup tonight with Switzerland against Colombia, while Argentina, they're up against Egypt. MLB, the Toronto Blue Jays continue their series in San Francisco against the Giants. NBA news, Kyle Lowry has signed a one-day contract with the Toronto Raptors so he can retire as a member of the team. And major series lacrosse action, the Peterborough Lakers are on the road to face the Six Nations Chiefs. The sunshine will stick around this afternoon. Weather's next.
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0: Central Ontario weather. It'll be sunny this afternoon and a high 29, but will feel like 36, the Human X. Tonight, clear skies, low of 16, and tomorrow, sunny and a high of 29. In Owen Sound, it's 24 degrees, 26 in Huntsville, Newmarket sitting at 27, 24 degrees in Peterborough, and Barrie, it's 24. I'm Mike Poirier from the Life 100.3 News Center. 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

0: We, in this moment, turn our thoughts to your Son. May his cross become for us preeminent. We thank you for the cross. In our Savior's name, the name of the one who hung on that cross, we pray and give. Everyone said, amen.
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is anything but God who causes the growth. Back to chapter 1, verse 18. What the apostle decides to do when he exposes these people in all their carnality is to point them to the cross. Look here. Since in the wisdom of God, the world through its wisdom did not come to know God, God was well pleased through the foolishness of the message preached to save those who believe. Don't think preaching is foolishness. It's just a method that seems foolish to the world system. Why on earth would intelligent people come and sit

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Look around. 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You haven't noticed yet. You shook their hands, but maybe you haven't taken a real good look. Look around. Just whisper, are you blue blood? 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You got really, really great roots. I also took note of some places people could come from. I just pulled out an atlas and started looking. Booger Holler, Arkansas is one of those. Booger Holler, not bogey, Booger Holler. Lizard Lick. My son-in-law told me about Lizard Lick,

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Nobody else cares. Get off your high horse. You're just folks. You're just wrapped up in the cross. And when you focus on that, it is remarkable what a filter system it'll give you in how to read current events, how to see life as it really is. You'll be so unimpressed.

full of them. I mean, they just moved from the theater back to the place of ministry and thought, do it like that. I mean, look at the crowds they get. Paul says, I didn't come to grow up a crowd. I came to deliver the truth. And my words were not that persuasive. I love the words of G. Campbell Morgan in his work on Corinthians. Listen to this very brief statement. Years ago, a great

0: explain to me who is Jesus. Then ask them this question, is he God? When they say no, you have identified the problem right there.
1: Are you confident in what you believe about God? Today on In Touch, the teaching ministry of Dr. Charles Stanley, we'll hear a warning. If we believe something that sounds reasonable,

A pastor, the responsibility of a pastor is to teach the truth, instruct in the ways of God so that people will do what? They will understand what the Bible teaches. They will develop a belief system that is based squarely on the Word of God. They will begin to formulate their own theology. And if somebody says, well, I don't

you know what you're jumping up and down hollering about. Because if you do, you're going to get depressed out there. Listen, I see it. You get depressed as you can be when, you know what, when all the flim-flam's over and all the howling screaming's over and you're facing life and all hell's broken loose in your life and you don't have any basis for believing that Almighty God loves you, as sinful as you may be, that His love is unconditional, His forgiveness for you never changes. That's why it's not enough just to be able to praise Him. I praise Him on the basis I know who He is. If I'm going to be persuasive, I've got to know the truth. I've got to believe the truth, and I have to have a conviction about it. It means, man, I'm not deviating from this. You see, if you're not convicted and you're not persuaded and you're not settled, when you start talking to somebody else and you're a little bit foggy and a little bit hazy and a little bit wobbling, you're trying to sweeten it up so they'll feel good. I'm here to tell you, you know what? They're not persuaded by that. They're not convicted by that, and not much is going to happen. Last reason I want to give you, why you and I should absolutely know what we believe and why we believe it and be able to defend it. Our personal relationship with God. You know what?

0: Thank you that what we believe does make a difference. We can face all kinds of difficulties with assurance and confidence. We can face death with absolute assurance that absent from the body, present with the Lord, nothing to intimidate us or to cause us to fear. Thank you for saying, I'll never leave you nor forsake you. And all of us who've lived with you a pretty good while know that you've never left us nor forsaken us, not one single time. Thy word is truth, and our life becomes an expression of that truth as we follow you. We just say, bless your holy name today. In Jesus' name, amen.
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1: You may have heard people talk about the baptism of the Holy Spirit. With an explanation for that, here's a moment with Charles Stanley.
2: The baptism of the Holy Spirit is this. When a person receives Jesus Christ as their personal Savior, the Holy Spirit comes into that person's life and seals them as a child of God. The baptism of the Holy Spirit is the act whereby God sends the Spirit of God, the Holy Spirit, into your life to live within you for all eternity. The fact that He seals us and that He indwells us separates us from the rest of the world because we are children of God. Now, there are people, and I grew up in a kind of church, you believe this, believe that you're saved,

is that if you cosign, something very significant could be taken from you. That's what happens. And a lot of people don't expect that. They don't understand that. They're not even aware of it. It's you know, they just think it's a formality. And it's, now, by the way, I think of one couple, one lady that called me many years ago, must have been 20 years ago. She was in tears, and the bank, this is one of the cases that this applies to. I've seen it apply to a number. And her husband were in tears. And what the story was, which is very common, you're talking now a son that's like in his 40s. And the story was he'd been mismanaging money for 20 years, 25 years, and mom and dad had bailed him out several times. And so to help him get a mortgage, because they had a bad credit rating, right? Why do mom and dad have to sign on behalf of an adult son and a daughter-in-law? They shouldn't have to. If they're responsible people and they got a reasonable, if they don't have good jobs, they shouldn't get the mortgage in the first place, right?

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Listener-supported Christian radio, Life 100.3, Jamie McDonald with Left It in the River. Hey, Spanisha here with you. Oftentimes these artists, you hear a song come out like Left It in the River.

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I stumbled into ingredients comparison online. 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What is the more? Here's Torin Wells on Life.

Today's word of life is 2 Corinthians 1 verse 7. And our hope for you is firm because we know that just as you share in our sufferings, so also

0: Listener-supported Christian radio, Life 100.3, Forrest Frank with OK. I think everyone's trying to talk to us. Like, there is the song that says, "It's gonna be all right," by Matt Maher. And then Forrest Frank is like, it's gonna be okay. I think we are in need of reassurance here in the Christian community. But thank God we have a hope in Christ Jesus. Hey, Svenisha here with you. This week on our social media pages, you can enter to win 6 passes for a cruise with the Ships Company of Penetanguishene. It's a hands-on experience on an 1812-era boat where you can catch a Georgian Bay sunset. How about that? It's going to be beautiful. All you need to do is follow us on Facebook or Instagram to enter the contest.
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2: We start early in the morning. We go late at night. We're running. I don't know about you, but our house, we don't even have an alarm clock anymore. We got a starter's pistol. Boom.
3: This is Focus on the Family Minute with the late Steve Farrar.
2: We come out of the blocks. We're running, we're gunning, we're emailing, we're faxing, we're paging, we're doing all that. We live very, very rapid lives. We're going very, very fast. And as a result, it's easy for us to get off course as men from our most important work. But what happens as men is that as we get married and then we have kids and we're going through life and we got responsibilities and we got mortgages and we got all this stuff, we get very, very, very, very busy. And we are told that our careers and our work is the most important thing that we do.
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106. We got to admit it, though. The weather has been pretty balanced. We got a bit of rain. It was a little bit cool in the evenings. And then now it's hot. A high of 28, mix of sun and clouds. Here's Elevation Rhythm on Life. 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

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Hey, it's Venetia here with you. And rescue, we definitely need to be rescued most of the time. 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
1: 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That was Jeremy Camp with No Survivors. Good afternoon. It's Michael Lonley here with you. 3:17. Well, when was last time you stopped everything

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It comes from 2 Corinthians chapter 1, verse 7. And our hope for you is firm, because we know that just as you share in our sufferings, so also you share in our comfort. That's today's Word of Life.

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0: Okay, class, let's move on to the homework. Last night, I assigned you to read a poem by Robert Moss. Let's turn to that. I have a question. What do you think Moss is trying to say in this poem? Charles, why don't you give it a try?
1: Well, I read it a couple times, and I think he's mad about something. Something to do with sandwiches, or maybe the ingredients of a certain sandwich. I think maybe he's mad about his mom keeps putting stuff on his sandwich that he doesn't like.

0: Do your best to enjoy it. It'll get better.
1: It's gonna get worse. You know what we have to do? Tomorrow night, I have to write a poem.
0: No kidding.
1: What am I gonna do? I don't know what to write about.
0: Oh, it shouldn't be that hard. Think of things you care about. Things that make you feel happy, or sad, or angry. That's pretty much what all poems are about.
1: Yeah, but how do I even start?
0: Best thing is to just do it. Start writing and see what comes out.

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1: I got my wish!
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1: They're Vikings!
0: And there's so much more. 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

0: Charles, what happened?
1: Poetry happened.
0: What do you mean?
1: I can't stand it, Mrs. Hogan.
0: What is it about poetry that you don't like?
1: Everything.
0: Is it the subject matter, the symbolism, the language?
1: It's all of those. I mean,

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Our production engineer was Bob Luttrell, and our executive producer was Chuck Bolte. And I'm Chris, hoping you'll join us again next time for more adventures.

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It comes from 2 Corinthians chapter 1, verse 7. And our hope for you is firm, because we know that just as you share in our sufferings, so also you share in our comfort.

Ontario's Christian Superstation, Life 100.3. That was Elevation Worship with Hallelujah. Good afternoon. It's 4:38. Michael Onley here with you. Well, there is something almost healing about a July late afternoon, early evening, right? Like the heat of the day, it settles down. The sky starts to turn gold.

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Ontario's Christian Superstation, Life 100.3. That was Jake Fretz with Made It All. It is 4:48. Michael Onley here with you. Well, it is that beautiful time of the show where we pause, regardless of how the day is going or the week is going or even how the month of July is going.

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It's 5:14 World Cup update, round of 16, almost complete. Argentina with arguably the greatest comeback, down 2-0 in the second half. They come back for the 3-2 win over Egypt. They're on to the quarterfinals.

Ontario's Christian Superstation Life 100.3. That was Jamie McDonald with Desperate. Good evening. It's Michael Onley here with you. 520. Well, I was talking with a friend recently just about some difficult relationships within their own family. And there he had gone

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1: Ontario's Christian Superstation, Life 100.3. That was Need to Breathe with The Long Surrender, 555. Michael on the here with you. Good evening. Well, hey, this week on our social media pages, you can enter to win 6 passes for a cruise with the Ship's Company of Penetanguishene. It's a beautiful time. It's a hands-on experience. And

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Ontario's Christian Superstation Life 100.3. That was Phil Wickham and Crowder with It Really Is Amazing Grace. Good evening. It's Michael Onley here with you on this beautiful Tuesday night. How are you doing today? How's the week been thus far? We're only into

community. Life doesn't slow down here. It simply gets easier. Enjoy your life with no schedules, no pressure, just the freedom to live life at your own pace. Discover Wellex.

0: pickleball, volleyball, badminton, frisbee golf, cornhole. Just a few classic summer sports for you to consider and play. I've played them all. I enjoy and love them all, too. You should, too. Here's Quinn Thronis.
1: Coming home.

at 6:44. Just a reminder, I'm proud of you. Did you know that? But most importantly, our Heavenly Father is proud of where you are right here, right now, in this moment. Be kind to yourself.

don't really enjoy Tiger Tail, but you know what? If it's still offered, I'll still take it. So here's the thing. We've got round two of the Scoop Showdown. That's right. It's our ice cream bracket challenge, and you can vote each and every weekday, and the flavors with the highest votes move on to the next round. Very easy to follow us on this ice cream challenge on Instagram or Facebook to vote for the Scoop Showdown. So keep voting. Get your favorite ice cream all the way to the top. Hey, that's it for me. I'm Mike Lonnie. Thanks for joining me. Put those feet up tonight. Rest, relax, recharge. Just know that you are loved, cared for, and you matter. Praise and worship at night. It is oh so on the way. But first, I'm going to close out the show in style. It's Katie Nicole with My God Can.

It's time to praise. Psalm 150 verse 6 says, "Let everything that has breath praise the Lord." Praise the Lord. That's what the next 5 hours are all about. Welcome to Praise and Worship at Night on Life 100.3.

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